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People keep telling me smile, but bro is on trial, the shit to adjust to. I don't need security to ride around town, we can fly downtown, just us two. Unless you know the G-Way handshake when we go to shake hands, man.

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Twisting some shit up that I never seen. Twisting it up, I don't know what that means.

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I don't need security to ride around town. We can fly downtown, just us two. Unless you know the G-Way handshake when we go to shake.

all the scars on her face. She has the strobe, yes, when she's crying, like a professor.